0: illegal either.
1: What are you, a fucking park ranger now?
0: No, I'm just trying to
1: offer... Give a shit about the fucking marmot.
0: We are sympathizing here, dude.
1: Fuck sympathy. 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
1: 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Done with that life of crime, but can go back anytime. So, respect my man if you never heard me before. I'm the one who said bring the law. Since then, they had a knock on my door. 5-0, what I can't, so my talk, but I can't be tamed on the mic. So I say what the fuck I like. And I hold no respect for you, cause you do everything I expect.

Arts Revolution. Blindfold the senator, shave his head, and take away his credentials. Leave him in the worst neighborhood. Make him feel how it is to live without privilege for just one night. You understand? I realize you don't change your ways. The right time soon comes.

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You're lying, you're cheating, you're killing, but we're still standing. Shout.

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Here we are standing to speak the truth, wake the youth and make them resist, react, cause you've been lying to them much too long, and now you keep spraying.

the south, and they don't have any dub play to stick around. They're taking this one out.

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You tell me everything should stay the way it always will have been. You tell me that there is no time and that wage labor's not a crime. You tell me what I should have known, that there's no place to call a home.

This song was written for a very brave man. A man who preached non-violence in a state which has racism enshrined in its constitution. A man who was imprisoned, tortured, and killed in a jail in South Africa. This is for Stephen Biko.